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1: 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If you don't have enough time, stop watching TV.

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1: 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Vai.
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2: 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Adesso che il caso è popolare in Italia, lui arriva tutto
1: This is a mean question.
2: Okay?
1: Fabio's mean. But no. he's basically asking you a question that maybe some mean people that are listening would like to ask you. Why so many years of silence, and now that the case is becoming
2: popular
1: again, you want to help Chico, and you didn't do this before
2: in this country.
0: Okay, in this country.
3: Okay, I only really found out with reading all of that investigations, going to the site, going to Williams Island, and all of this, and then even asking to see Chico. And they refused it. They said that they'd found a broken mobile phone in his cell the week before, so therefore all rights went. Then I also went and met the prosecutor, Reed Rubin, and he was with another man. And when I told him, he asked me, what did I want? I said, well, I'm here. I believe that Chico didn't do it, and even if he did, I want to get him free. He was absolutely shocked. And from that moment, he was... more or less controlled by another man in the room to refuse to answer almost any questions.
1: Ah.
3: And I just felt that stinks.
1: When was this, though?
3: How many years ago? 2019. Yes.
1: But why, they're asking, why are you here now?
3: Well,
1: why?
3: Because after that, then I started to think, okay, well, what can I do? I had no idea how to do this. And then finally I started to write some letters. And those letters ended up then being delivered by Prime Minister Meloni. She gave a letter to...
1: Chico?
3: Not to Chico. She gave the letter to President Biden.
1: Oh, yes, at the time, yes.
3: Yes, yes. And then later on Trump, because, you know, they wanted both sides' political party. And these letters were basically fundamental in getting him extradited back to Italy.
1: So could it also be because right now il tribunale, non mi viene il nome in inglese, the jury, the Italian jury said that they think that Chico should pay you back, since you're the only one alive now, and that he has never said sorry to you. Could that be one of the reasons why you decided to... act.
3: There's three main reasons that they said that they refused the last appeal. One, they said my father was dead. Was still alive. He'd been dead 6 years.
1: Okay. Suo padre è morto 6 anni fa.
3: Yeah.
1: Sì.
3: Then the second one is that they said, okay, there was no attempt to reach out to me or anything else. He wasn't allowed to. It was against the law in America for him to reach out to the victim.
1: Allora, siccome i giudici hanno detto che lui non ha mai cercato di contattare Bradley per scusarsi, Bradley spiega che a livello legale in America un carcerato non può, per legge, quindi non poteva. Okay, and the third? Okay.
3: Third one is the payment of compensation. To me, I think that is as ugly as hell. It's like it's like taking the coins of Judas, the silver coins, and you've got them, and you say, oh, look, I'll give you one. Is that good for your brother's body? This is what all this shit in this world is about.
1: Money.
3: Is this chasing of money and power and stuff. And to think you can just buy it and pay for a life with that.
1: I agree.
3: Think it's a foul, disgusting thought.
1: E dice che la cosa più disgustosa che lo fa vomitare, dice che è una merda della nostra società.